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12: There's clear skies for the evening with a low of 6 overnight. There's a mix of sun and cloud for Friday with highs of 22, and rain is expected on Saturday with highs of 14. For the full 7-day forecast, visit Okotoks.

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22: This evening is looking clear, dropping down to 6 overnight. There's sun and cloud for Friday with highs of 22, and rain is expected on Saturday with highs of 14. For the full 7-day forecast, visit okotoksonline.com. 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
1: Okotoks Online weather.
2: There's clear skies for the evening with a low of 6 overnight. There's a mix of sun and cloud for Friday with highs of 22, and rain is expected on Saturday with highs of 14. For the full 7-day forecast, visit okotoksonline.com. 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

Charity barbecues, outdoor concerts, and dusty rodeos. 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
4: Okotoks Online weather.
9: This evening is looking clear, dropping down to 6 overnight. There's sun and cloud for Friday with highs of 22, and rain is expected on Saturday with highs of 14. For the full 7-day forecast, visit okotoksonline.com. 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
3: 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That'll be running September 9th through the 13th. I'll have some passes for the September 11th performances. Also, guess the movie clip after 8 o'clock to win some Landmark Cinemas passes. 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
10: There's clear skies for the evening with a low of 6 overnight. There's a mix of sun and cloud for Friday with highs of 22, and rain is expected on Saturday with highs of 14. For the full 7-day forecast, visit okotoksonline.com. I'm Emily Rogers.
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4: This evening is looking clear, dropping down to 6 overnight. There's sun and cloud for Friday with highs of 22, and rain is expected on Saturday with highs of 14. For the full 7-day forecast, visit okotoksonline.com. 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
2: There's clear skies for the evening with a low of 6 overnight. There's a mix of sun and cloud for Friday with highs of 22, and rain is expected on Saturday with highs of 14. For the full 7-day forecast, visit okotoksonline.com. I'm Emily Rogers.
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9: This evening is looking clear, dropping down to 6 overnight. There's sun and cloud for Friday with highs of 22, and rain is expected on Saturday with highs of 14. For the full 7-day forecast, visit okotoksonline.com. 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

0: 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The fun in the Foothills Cruiser is on the road, rambling here, there, and everywhere. 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
1: There's clear skies for the evening with a low of 6 overnight. There's a mix of sun and cloud for Friday with highs of 22, and rain is expected on Saturday with highs of 14. For the full 7-day forecast, visit okotoksonline.com. 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
17: This evening is looking clear, dropping down to 6 overnight. There's sun and cloud for Friday with highs of 22, and rain is expected on Saturday with highs of 14. For the full 7-day forecast,

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2: There's clear skies for the evening with a low of 6 overnight. There's a mix of sun and cloud for Friday with highs of 22, and rain is expected on Saturday with highs of 14. For the full 7-day forecast, visit okotoksonline.com. 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
6: This evening is looking clear, dropping down to 6 overnight. There's sun and cloud for Friday with highs of 22, and rain is expected on Saturday with highs of 14. For the full 7-day forecast, visit OkotoksOnline.com. I'm Emily Rogers.
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2: There's clear skies for the evening with a low of 6 overnight. There's a mix of sun and cloud for Friday with highs of 22, and rain is expected on Saturday with highs of 14. For the full 7-day forecast, visit okotoksonline.com. 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
5: This evening is looking clear, dropping down to 6 overnight. There's sun and cloud for Friday with highs of 22, and rain is expected on Saturday with highs of 14. For the full 7-day forecast, visit okotoksonline.com. 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
3: There's clear skies for the evening with a low of 6 overnight. There's a mix of sun and cloud for Friday with highs of 22, and rain is expected on Saturday with highs of 14. For the full 7-day forecast, visit okotoksonline.com. 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
2: There's clear skies for the evening with a low of 6 overnight. There's a mix of sun and cloud for Friday with highs of 22, and rain is expected on Saturday with highs of 14. For the full 7-day forecast, visit OkotoksOnline.com. 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
1: This evening is looking clear, dropping down to 6 overnight. There's sun and cloud for Friday with highs of 22, and rain is expected on Saturday with highs of 14. For the full 7-day forecast, visit OkotoksOnline.com. 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

Charity barbecues, outdoor concerts, and dusty rodeos. 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
6: There's clear skies for the evening with a low of 6 overnight. There's a mix of sun and cloud for Friday with highs of 22, and rain is expected on Saturday with highs of 14. For the full 7-day forecast, visit okotoksonline.com. 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
1: This evening is looking clear, dropping down to 6 overnight. There's sun and cloud for Friday with highs of 22, and rain is expected on Saturday with highs of 14. For the full 7-day forecast, visit okotoksonline.com. 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
6: There's clear skies for the evening with a low of 6 overnight. There's a mix of sun and cloud for Friday with highs of 22, and rain is expected on Saturday with highs of 14. For the full 7-day forecast, visit okotoksonline.com. 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
2: This evening is looking clear, dropping down to 6 overnight. There's sun and cloud for Friday with highs of 22, and rain is expected on Saturday with

0: 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For the full 7-day forecast, visit OkotoksOnline.com. 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
4: There's clear skies for the evening with a low of 6 overnight. There's a mix of sun and cloud for Friday with highs of 22, and rain is expected on Saturday with highs of 14. For the full 7-day forecast, visit okotoksonline.com. 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
2: This evening is looking clear, dropping down to 6 overnight. There's sun and cloud for Friday with highs of 22. And rain is expected on Saturday with highs of 14. For the full 7-day forecast, visit okotoksonline.com. I'm Emily Rogers.
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2: In the MLB, the Toronto Blue Jays hung on to beat the Cleveland Guardians 6-3 yesterday to win their three-game series. They now head to Kansas City for a series this weekend. In the CFL, it's a Labor Day Classic weekend with Saskatchewan hosting Winnipeg on Sunday and Calgary hosting Edmonton on Labor Day Monday. Kickoff is at 4. In the CPL, Cavalry FC are in Halifax on Labor Day for a match against the Wanderers. The club is undefeated in their last six matches. And former Okotoks Oiler Dylan Holloway is now an assistant captain with the St. Louis Blues. Holloway joined the Blues ahead of the 2024-25 season and recently signed a five-year contract extension in May.
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2: Mix of sun and cloud today with a high of 21 this afternoon. Slim chance of showers. Overnight low down to 9. A high of 18 tomorrow. Strong chance of showers. Dropping down to a low of 10. Then a high of 17 with showers on Sunday and 18 on Monday. And for the full 7-day forecast, just go to our weather page at okotoksonline.com. 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
3: Good morning. Here we are on a Friday heading into another weekend. In fact, the long weekend. Kind of snuck up on us. Kids are wrapping up the first week of school. Most kids, at least, are somber from the Eagle.

0: Veen, good morning. Coming up here on the show, I will have a lot going on, okay? We're going to learn about the Okotoks Food Drive, which is coming up on September the 19th. I'll have Ariel Quinton on the show here after 7 o'clock. Also, chance to win some passes for the Masters at Spruce Meadows. That'll be September 9th through the 13th, the annual International Show Jumping Championship. And after 8, I'm giving away Landmark Cinemas passes as well. So lots going on today on the show.
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9: This song always makes me want to kind of sing along, but I never hit those notes. Here's Benson Boone, Beautiful Things, the Eagle. Oh.

0: We are the Eagle 100.9 of Terry Van Veen. It's September, and we're thinking about football, too. The Foothills Falcons will be opening their football season at home tonight against Calgary's All Saints Legends. That'll be at 7:30 tonight, Foothills Compass High School in Okotoks. Following the home opener in week one of the Alberta High School football season, the Falcons will play in Strathmore on September the 11th. They're home on the 18th, taking on Catholic Central. The 25th, they'll be playing Ernest Manning. The 2nd of October, Medicine Hat. October 8th, the Battle of Okotoks. The Falcons will face crosstown rivals Holy Trinity Academy on FCHS turf. And in the final week of the regular season, the Falcons are away October 23rd to play Notre Dame. Playoffs kick off the last weekend of October and run through to November. Things start tonight, though. In Okotoks, get details on the Foothills Falcons at OkotoksOnline.com.
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0: Yeah, it's a good drive in so far here on a Friday morning in the Foothills and in the city of Calgary. If you see anything out there in traffic, like a trouble spot, a slowdown, an issue, contact me at the Eagle Talk and Text line, 403-938-0652.
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7: Mix of sun and cloud today. There's a slight chance of shower activity as well, and a high around 21 degrees. Partly cloudy tonight, down to 9. Tomorrow, cloudy, chance of showers, highs of 18. And for Sunday, 17 for the high. Clouds with a chance of showers. Weather information 24/7 at okotoksonline.com.
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7: Good morning, I'm Terry Van Veen. Here we are, drive in on a Friday. Not looking too bad out there. I know, a little bit cooler, though. You know, you're feeling a bit of that fall in the air. As you heard the forecasts, maybe some shower activity. Right now, outside the studios, it's 8 degrees with Bruno Mars and Risk It All.

Friday Drive-In on the Eagle 100.9. Kevin Wallace coming up with an update from the Eagle Newsroom. Here's Naomi Sharon. Was it ever love?

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1: I'm Kevin Wallace with your morning news. Labor Day long weekend is expected to be a wet one right across the foothills. Environment Canada meteorologist Terry Lang says a low-pressure system will bring plenty of moisture into southern Alberta. She reminds anyone planning to go camping to be ready for rain starting Saturday and continuing through the weekend.
2: The rain jackets and pack the woolies because it's not going to be particularly warm either.
1: The good news is conditions will improve by the middle of next week. European travel, navigating a foreign language, and building new relationships are far from typical experiences for a grade 11 student. However, for 17-year-old Amelia Sutton, they became part of everyday life during her school year abroad in France.
3: Like, I was already independent before I left, but I just became so much more independent. And I realized, like, you know, I can do hard things by myself, and I can do hard things in general.
1: Sutton studied abroad through the Rotary Club of Okotoks. Foothills Lions Club is once again offering financial support to local organizations and initiatives. The club recently opened their applications for initiative funding. Applicants are being asked to explain their project, the costs involved, how it connects to the club's values of service and community impact. Annual funding applications remain open until April 30th. And the Foothills Falcons open their football season tonight at 7:30 against Calgary's All Saints Legends. Head coach Darren Crouse says to expect a team with a lot of jump and a lot of fire.
4: We have some really great talent that held over from last year. We're going to give the All Saints a good run for their money.
1: Falcons are home most of September playing at the Comp. In other news, two workers in Nepal have been rescued after spending 9 days trapped inside a hydropower tunnel. A new $20 Canadian bill now features King Charles III. The new design was unveiled yesterday. And Alanis Morissette is suing her former tour manager. She alleges they carried out a calculated blackmail campaign aimed at framing her for drug trafficking.
0: Okotoks Online Sports.
1: In Major League Baseball, the Toronto Blue Jays doubled up on Cleveland yesterday, 6-3, taking the three-game series. They're off to Kansas City now for a weekend set. In the CFL, it's the Labor Day Classic weekend. Saskatchewan hosts Winnipeg on Sunday, then Calgary takes on Edmonton on Monday. Kickoff is at 4. Turning to soccer, Calgary FC heads to Halifax on Labor Day to take on the Wanderers. Calgary is unbeaten in its last 6 matches. And Okotoks Oiler alumnus Dylan Holloway has been named an assistant captain with the St. Louis Blues. In his first 2 seasons, he recorded 48 goals and 66 assists.
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1: Mix of sun and cloud today with a high of 21 this afternoon. Slim chance of showers. Overnight low down to 9. A high of 18 tomorrow. Strong chance of showers. Dropping down to a low of 10. Then a high of 17 with showers on Sunday and 18 on Monday. And for the full 7-day forecast, just go to our weather page at okotoksonline.com. I'm Kevin Wallace.
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6: Welcome back. Getting back into the music here on your drive in on a Friday morning. Labor Day weekend. Hope the kids did well here for the first week of school. Here's Ed Sheeran, Shivers.

0: Deagle 100.9. No, I haven't changed the format of the radio station. Yeah, you have a chance to win some tickets for Oktoberfest at Grey Eagle Event Center, September the 19th, 5 o'clock. 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
1: Yeah, it's a good drive in so far here on a Friday morning in the foothills and in the city of Calgary. If you see anything out there in traffic, like a trouble spot, a slowdown, an issue, contact me at the Eagle Talk and Text line, 403-938-0652.
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2: Okotoks Online weather.
1: Mix of sun and cloud today. There's a slight chance of shower activity as well. And a high around 21 degrees. Partly cloudy tonight, down to 9. Tomorrow, cloudy. Chance of showers. Highs of 18. And for Sunday, 17 for the high. Clouds with a chance of showers. Weather information 24/7 at Okotoks.

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3: Central Auto Care Morning Show. Still dark outside. Yeah, I'm getting used to this. You know, these shorter days. Tis the season, right? Sunrise coming up here at 6:54 in our neck of the woods. There's Tame Impala with Jenny Dracula from the Eagle 100.9.

I'm Terry Van Veen. Good morning to you. Ariel Quinton's going to be on the show here after 7 o'clock chatting about the Okotoks Food Drive. That's coming up actually on September the 19th. We'll have all the details after 7. Here's Ka the Artist. Where's Your Girlfriend from the Eagle?

0: Caught the Artist on the Eagle 100.9, an exciting event coming to Okotoks here next weekend, September 12th and 13th. It'll be happening at the Okotoks BMX track. Here's Tiffany Boucher.
1: We are hosting the final provincials, what is called Grands, on the 12th and 13th. Racing begins at 10:15, and racers from all over the province will be in our beautiful town, riding our beautiful track. And on Sunday, people will be racing for Alberta plates. It's a pretty exciting event. We bring out amazing riders from all over the province, some that are highly skilled and very competitive. Really fun time.
0: Okotoks BMX track is where it's going to be. All that fun. September 12th and 13th. Cheer on the riders, and you're going to have riders of varying ages as well. It's going to be exciting. Book that into your schedule for next weekend.
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3: It's the Central Auto Care Morning Show. I'm Terry Van Veen. Good morning. Yeah, Friday already, and a long weekend to boot, right? This is Maroon 5, and this love from the Eagle, 100.9.

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2: Good morning. I'm Kevin Wallace. If you plan on going camping this Labor Day long weekend, you may want to pack a rain jacket. A low-pressure system is moving through the northern United States, pushing moisture into southern Alberta. Environment Canada meteorologist Terry Lang says rain will start on Saturday.
3: Sunday looking like one of the wettest days. Lots of rain expected to fall during that time.
2: Temperatures will climb back into the low 20s by Wednesday of next week. This summer, 17-year-old Amelia Sutton returned from an 11-month exchange trip to France.
4: I took French immersion for 3 years. When I got there,

0: head coach of the Foothills Falcons. A familiar face in local athletics, Crow says he brings a lot of passion to the game.
1: I coached many of the kids who have come in from the Bantam level, so the transition isn't as difficult.
0: Falcons kick off their season at home tonight at 7:30 at the Comp. In other news, two workers in Nepal were rescued yesterday after being trapped for 9 days in a hydropower tunnel. Canada's getting a new $20 bill featuring King Charles III. It's not expected to go into circulation, though, until February of next year. And Alanis Morissette is suing her former tour manager. She's suing for what she calls a calculated blackmail campaign to frame her for drug trafficking.
2: Okotoks Online Sports.
0: In the MLB, the Toronto Blue Jays hung on to beat the Cleveland Guardians 6-3 yesterday to win their three-game series. They now head to Kansas City for a series this weekend. In the CFL, it's a Labor Day Classic weekend with Saskatchewan hosting Winnipeg on Sunday and Calgary hosting Edmonton on Labor Day Monday. Kickoff is at 4. In the CPL, Cavalry FC are in Halifax on Labor Day for a match against the Wanderers. The club is undefeated in their last 6 matches. And former Okotoks Oiler Dylan Holloway is now an assistant captain with the St. Louis Blues. Holloway joined the Blues ahead of the 2024-25 season and recently signed a 5-year contract extension in May.
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0: Mix of sun and cloud today with a high of 21 this afternoon. Slim chance of showers. Overnight low down to 9. A high of 18 tomorrow. Strong chance of showers. Dropping down to a low of 10. Then a high of 17 with showers on Sunday and 18 on Monday. And for the full 7-day forecast, just go to our weather page at okotoksonline.com. 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
3: You're going to have a chance to help out fellow citizens with the food drive coming up here on September the 19th. We've got all the details coming up here in just a little bit with Ariel Quinton of the Church of Jesus Christ of Latter-day Saints. Right now, Niall Horan

0: This is the Eagle 100.9. With us in the studio, we've got Ariel Quinton with the Church of Jesus Christ of Latter-day Saints. And Ariel, thanks for popping by. It is September, and it's that time of year again. I'm thinking food drive here, right?
1: Absolutely.
0: Yeah, that's coming up. And of course, are we doing it the same as we have in the past? I know you've provided bags and such.
1: Yes, yeah. So community members can look forward to seeing bags dropped off by the end of next week, hopefully by September 12th. That way they have plenty of time to think about the food drive on their weekly grocery store shopping trip. And then, pickup is September 19th by 9 a.m. Just leave them on their doorsteps, and we will be by to pick them up for them and take them to the food drive.
0: Okay. Now, what kind of items should we donate? I have some things in my mind, but I'd like to hear what you think.
1: Yeah, absolutely. I always love to think about, you know, shelf-stable items, peanut butter and jelly, Kraft dinner. I love to include a birthday cake mix just in case, you know, families want to make a birthday cake for their children or their loved ones. So just shelf-stable items that don't need to be refrigerated, things like that.
0: I love it. You know, that's really good. I love that, Ariel, thinking about the recipients of these donations and kind of getting inside that space.
1: Absolutely.
0: Right? Mm-hmm. And as you said, shelf life is important, too, with what we're donating.
1: Yes.
0: So we fill up these bags, put them on our steps, and then September 19, pickup will happen.
1: Yep. We'll do all the hard work for you.
0: Wow. That's fantastic. Do you know, like, last year, how did we do last year? Do we know, like, poundage? What did we bring in last year?
1: I don't have an exact number for pounds of last year, but I do know it was down from the year before.
0: Okay.
1: Yeah. So we're hoping, you know, that this is a great time and a great space to really stock up the food banks so that lots of our community members can benefit from that going into the holiday season.
0: Yeah, and we know, like, there's definitely a need. People are using the Okotoks Food Bank.
1: Yeah, absolutely they are. Yeah. So, and they're hard at work at the Okotoks Food Bank, stocking shelves, getting ready pretty much all year long. So, yeah, they're busy over there.
0: All right, Ariel, thank you so much for sharing today.
1: Thank you so much for having me.
0: Ariel Quinton, Church of Jesus Christ of Latter-day Saints, the food drive coming up here. Look for those bags coming up. And also the pickup will be September the 19th, starting at 9 a.m. in Okotoks.
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0: Good morning. Into a long weekend here pretty soon, right? Here's Sabrina Carpenter. This is Man Child from the Eagle 100.9.

0: Justin Timberlake there, and Can't Stop the Feeling on the Eagle 100.9. How would you like to go to the Masters at Spruce Meadows? That's the International Show Jumping Championship. It's running September 9th through the 13th, featuring leading international riders, Olympic-level competitors, championship horses. It attracts spectators from around the globe. Also includes, of course, entertainment, shopping opportunities as well. It's the highlight of the autumn calendar for equestrian enthusiasts. 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
0: 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If you see anything out there in traffic, like a trouble spot, a slowdown, an issue, contact me at the Eagle Talk and Text line, 403-938-0652.
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3: Mix of sunny cloud today. There's a slight chance of shower activity as well. And a high around 21 degrees. Partly cloudy tonight, down to 9. Tomorrow, cloudy. Chance of showers. Highs of 18. And for Sunday, 17 for the high. Clouds with a chance of showers. Weather information 24/7 at okotoksonline.com.
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0: Hello, Sarah.
1: Hi, yeah.
0: Yeah, Terry here at the Eagle 100.9. How are you?
1: Hi, good. How are you?
0: Good. Sounds like you're in the car.
1: I'm in the car. I'm on my way to work, yeah.
0: Okay. All right. Well, I won't hold you long. Thanks a lot for quickly texting the word masters to me.
1: Oh, yeah.
0: You just did that, right?
1: I just did that. Yes, I did.
0: Good job. Well, you're off to the Masters at Spruce Meadows.
1: Oh, my gosh, that's so exciting. I've always wanted to go.
0: Yeah, you know what I've got for you, by the way, Sarah? A four-pack of tickets for the September 11th performances, the show jumping and everything else going on at Spruce Meadows as part of the Masters.
1: Oh, that's perfect. That's awesome. Thank you so much.
0: You got some folks to take along?
1: I do. It's actually my sister-in-law's birthday on that day, so I'll take her for sure.
0: Perfect. Fantastic. That'll be a great way to celebrate.
1: Yeah.

0: This afternoon, slim chance of showers. Overnight low down to 9, a high of 18 tomorrow, strong chance of showers, dropping down to a low of 10. Then a high of 17 with showers on Sunday and 18 on Monday. And for the full 7-day forecast, just go to our weather page at OkotoksOnline.com. I'm Kevin Wallace.
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7:38 Friday morning. I've got access to the prize closet today. Boy, I tell you, I'm having a lot of fun giving away things, and I've got actually some tickets for Stage West Dinner Theater's Unnecessary Farce. That is actually showing now. I've got some tickets for the September 15th show. Here's the plot line. In a motel room, an embezzling mayor is supposed to meet with his female accountant, while in the room next door, two undercover cops wait to catch the meeting on videotape. In this riotous farce, there's some confusion as to who's in which room, who's being videotaped, who has the money, and who hired a hitman. You got a chance to win some tickets for Stage West right now. Simple. What you need to do is text the word farce. Text the word farce to me, 403-938.

0: We are the Eagle 100.9, 742, giving away some passes for Stage West Dinner Theater. Let's go to the phones.
1: Hello.
0: Good morning. Who's this?
1: It's Marcy.
0: Marcy, hi. Terry here from the Eagle 100.9. How are you?
1: Great. How are you?
0: Excellent. Hey, thanks a lot for texting me the word farce.
1: Yeah, awesome.
0: You're off to Stage West Dinner Theater and their production called Unnecessary Farce. I've got some tickets for the September 15th show.
1: Excellent. Thanks so much.
0: Yeah, you can enjoy that great meal and then great entertainment afterwards.
1: Looking forward to it. Thank you.
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0: It's been a good drive in so far in the foothills. City of Calgary, one trouble spot, 40th Street and 61st Avenue Southeast. An incident around 729 this morning. If you see something else, slow down, any kind of traffic issue, contact me on the Eagle Talk and Text line, 403-938-0652.
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0: Mix of sun and cloud today. There's a slight chance of shower activity as well at a high around 21 degrees. Partly cloudy tonight, down to 9. Tomorrow, cloudy, chance of showers, highs of 18. And for Sunday, 17 for the high. Clouds with a chance of showers. Weather information 24/7 at OkotoksOnline.com.
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0: Eagle 100.9, Preston Pablo there, because I do 5 and a half in front of 8 o'clock. It's into a long weekend here, yeah. A lot of us think about making that the end of summer. Actually, it's not really. Summer actually ends with the move to fall on September the 22nd, but most of us have that kind of shift in our minds, don't we? This weekend will be a little bit cloudy, a little bit cooler, kind of highs 17, 18 degrees for the most part, Saturday through Monday, with a chance of showers and cloudy skies. Tomorrow up to 21, chance of showers. Currently outside the studios in Okotoks, 9 degrees.
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10: Kevin's got news coming up here at the top of the hour. After 8, I'm going to give you a chance to win some Landmark Cinemas passes. If I-

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2: Good morning, I'm Kevin Wallace. If you plan on going camping this Labor Day long weekend, you may want to pack a rain jacket. A low-pressure system is moving through the northern United States, pushing moisture into southern Alberta. Environment Canada meteorologist Terry Lang says rain will start on Saturday.
3: Sunday is looking like one of the wettest days. Lots of rain expected to fall during that time.
2: Temperatures will climb back into the low 20s by Wednesday of next week. This summer, 17-year-old Amelia Sutton returned from an 11-month exchange trip to France.
4: I took French immersion for 3 years. When I got there, I didn't really speak it at the level they did, obviously. It definitely took a lot of time.
2: Through the Rotary Club of Okotoks exchange program, Sutton spent her grade 11 year in northwest France. During the school year, she traveled, shared Canadian culture, and built bonds with students from around the world. Local groups looking for help funding a community project can now apply through the Foothills Lions Club. The club has opened its annual funding request period, with applications being accepted through April 30th. The club says priority will go to requests that show a clear need and meaningful outcomes. In this football season, Darren Krause is stepping in as head coach of the Foothills Falcons. A familiar face in local athletics, Crow says he brings a lot of passion to the game.
5: I coached many of the kids who have come in from the bantam level, so the transition isn't as difficult.
2: Falcons kick off their season at home tonight at 7:30 at the Comp. In other news, two workers in Nepal were rescued yesterday after being trapped for 9 days in a hydropower tunnel. Canada's getting a new $20 bill featuring King Charles III. It's not expected to go into circulation, though, until February of next year. And Alanis Morissette is suing her former tour manager. She's suing for what she calls a calculated blackmail campaign to frame her for drug trafficking.
1: Okotoks Online Sports.
2: In the MLB, the Toronto Blue Jays hung on to beat the Cleveland Guardians 6-3 yesterday to win their three-game series. They now head to Kansas City for a series this weekend. In the CFL, it's a Labor Day Classic weekend, with Saskatchewan hosting Winnipeg on Sunday and Calgary hosting Edmonton on Labor Day Monday. Kickoff is at 4. In the CPL, Cavalry FC are in Halifax on Labor Day for a match against the Wanderers. The club is undefeated in their last 6 matches. And former Okotoks Oiler Dylan Holloway is now an assistant captain with the St. Louis Blues. Holloway joined the Blues ahead of the 2024-25 season and recently signed a 5-year contract extension in May.
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2: There's some sun and cloud today with a high of 21 this afternoon. Slim chance of showers. Overnight low down to 9. A high of 18 tomorrow. Strong chance of showers. Dropping down to a low of 10. Then a high of 17 with showers on Sunday and 18 on Monday. And for the full 7-day forecast, just go to our weather page at okotoksonline.com. I'm Kevin Wallace.
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6: Good morning, I'm Terry Van Veen. The Central Auto Care Morning Show in progress, underway. We're going to be playing a movie clip here in a couple of minutes. If you could identify it, you're off to Landmark Cinemas. Couple of passes with pop and popcorn. Right now, Benson Boone, The Time of My Life from The Eagle 100.9.

0: dear. Brand new Benson Boone there, the time of my life on the Eagle 100.9. 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
0: I'm going to play a movie clip, and if you could identify it, you win some passes for Landmark Cinemas. It will include pop and popcorn. I've been doing lots of retro clips as of late, like going back a ways. I did Poets Society this week. Well, here's another one that takes you back, but I think you'll figure it out pretty quick. What's the film? 403-938-0652. 403-938-0652. Turn up the radio. Here we go.
2: Tell me you control. I want an emergency power procedure. The essential hardware only. GNC Econ. We're going to be shutting down the command module at the same time. We'll have to transfer the guidance system from one computer to the other, so I want those numbers up and ready when our guys are in position.
0: Okay, yeah, lots of terminology in there that probably gives it away. What's the film? 403-938-0652 to win with Landmark Cinemas at the Eagle 100.9.
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0: Good morning, the Eagle 100.9. Who's this?
15: It's Van.
0: How you doing?
15: I'm good. How are you?
0: Excellent. Big plans for the Labor Day weekend?
15: Oh, just hopefully nothing much. Hopefully sitting around the house and just relaxing.
0: You know what? Taking it easy is a good thing. We need to do that. You know, it's a busy, busy world we live in, right?
15: Oh, yes. Oh, yes.
0: Okay, I'm trying to solve today's movie clip here. I'm going to play it one more time for you.
2: All right. Tell me you control. I want an emergency power procedure, the essential hardware only. GNC Econ. We'll be shutting down the command module at the same time. We'll have to transfer the guidance system from one computer to the other, so I want those numbers up and ready when our guys are in position.
0: Okay, what is the film?
15: Is it Apollo 13?
0: Yes, sir. Pretty easy with all that terminology, right? Yeah.
15: Definitely.
0: Yeah, the scene with Ed Harris there as Gene Kranz in the control room. Absolutely love the film. How about you?
15: Oh, yes. It was stunning back in the day to watch that and seeing all the floating scenes and everything, and realizing how many times they had to do that that dive to get those shots. It was like, wow.
0: Isn't that the truth? You know, they go up in the airplane, right? And they do that parabolic kind of curve thing, and they're floating for a while. Yeah. It's incredible what they do to make these movies. Hey, you're off to Landmark Cinemas. You've got a couple of passes. I'm going to throw in some popcorn as well.
15: Awesome. Thank you.

0: Imagine Dragons on the Eagle 100.9. The food drive is coming up here pretty soon at Okotoks. It'll be actually on Saturday, September the 18th. Pickup will start at 9 o'clock. And watch for bags coming to your residence very soon. We get a chance to chat with Ariel Quintin with the Church of Jesus Christ of Latter-day Saints. They're running point on the food drive again this year. She mentioned some of the items that we can think about, you know, when you're doing your grocery shopping in the next few days, a week or so, you can do some grocery shopping and add some items for local families for the food drive.
1: I always love to think about shelf-stable items, peanut butter and jelly, Kraft dinner. I love to include a birthday cake mix just in case, you know, families want to make a birthday cake for their children or their loved ones. So just shelf-stable items that don't need to be refrigerated, things like that.
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0: It's been a good drive in so far in the foothills. City of Calgary, one trouble spot, 40th Street and 61st Avenue Southeast. An incident around 729 this morning. If you see something else, slow down, any kind of traffic issue, contact me on the Eagle Talk and Text line, 403-938-0652.
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13: Mix of sun and cloud today. There's a slight chance of shower activity as well, and a high around 21 degrees. Partly cloudy tonight, down to 9. Tomorrow, cloudy, chance of showers, highs of 18. And for Sunday, 17 for the high. Clouds with a chance of showers. Weather information 24/7 at okotoksonline.com.
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13: 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Got big plans? Kind of marks the end of summer, not really officially the end of summer, but a lot of us think that way. 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

0: Showers. Overnight low down to 9, a high of 18 tomorrow, strong chance of showers, dropping down to a low of 10. Then a high of 17 with showers on Sunday and 18 on Monday. And for the full 7-day forecast, just go to our weather page at OkotoksOnline.com. I'm Kevin Wallace.
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1: Get ready to start playing that keyboard part. This is one of the catchiest keyboard rhythms ever, I think. Carly Rae Jepsen, this is Call Me Maybe on the Eagle.

0: Carly Rae Jepsen there and Call Me Maybe on the Eagle 100.9. Sneak peek to the Masters coming up Labor Day Monday at Spruce Meadows. There won't be show jumping, but entertainment, shopping, family activities, exhibitions and such. That's Monday at Spruce Meadows. And the annual International Show Jumping Championship coming up September 9th through the 13th at Spruce Meadows. I gave away some tickets this morning, actually.
1: Hello.
0: Hello, Sarah?
1: Hi, yeah.
0: Yeah, Terry here at the Eagle 100.9. How are you?
1: Hi, good. How are you?
0: Good. Sounds like you're in the car.
1: I'm in the car. I'm on my way to work, yeah.
0: Okay. All right. Well, I won't hold you long. Thanks a lot for quickly texting the word Masters to me.
1: Oh, yeah.
0: You just did that, right?
1: I just did that. Yes, I did.
0: Good job. Well, you're off to the Masters at Spruce Meadows.
1: Oh, my gosh. That's so exciting. I've always wanted to go.
0: Yeah, you know what I've got for you, by the way, Sarah? A four-pack of tickets for the September 11th. Performances, the show jumping, and everything else going on at Spruce Meadows as part of the Masters.
1: Oh, that's perfect. That's awesome. Thank you so much.
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1: Mix of sun and cloud today. There's a slight chance of shower activity as well, and a high around 21 degrees. Partly cloudy tonight, down to 9. Tomorrow, cloudy, chance of showers, highs of 18. And for Sunday, 17 for the high. Clouds with a chance of showers. Weather information 24/7 at okotoksonline.com.
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1: 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Brand new Dominic Fike. 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

0: Labor Day weekend. It's going to be a little cloudy, as you heard. Here's Cameron Whitcomb and You and Me from the Eagle 100.9.
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0: Cameron Whitcomb on the Eagle 100.9. It's always great to learn about other cultures, right? We've got a student exchange, a cultural exchange coming up here pretty soon. We'll have 110 grade 9 students from Japan coming to our area. That'll be from October the 20th through to the 27th, ages 14 to 15. And we are looking for host families. If you'd like to host one of these students, you'll learn about Japanese culture. It'll be an enriching experience. 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We've got the contact information and such, and more details about this visit that's coming up with these Japanese students coming to the Foothills region. 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
0: Here's 9 Days Absolutely. Story of a Girl on the Eagle.

Mix of Southern Cloud in the foothills for today. There's a slight chance of showers. Highs will be around 21 degrees. Currently outside the studios in Okotoks, 9 and overcast. Here's Charlotte Carton from The Eagle.

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2: Good morning. I'm Kevin Wallace. You plan on going camping this Labor Day long weekend? You may want to pack a rain jacket. A low pressure system is moving through the northern United States, pushing moisture into southern Alberta. Environment Canada meteorologist Terry Lang says rain will start on Saturday.
3: Sunday looking like one of the wettest days. Lots of rain expected to fall during that time.
2: Temperatures will climb back into the low 20s by Wednesday of next week. This summer, 17-year-old Amelia Sutton returned from an 11-month exchange trip to France.
4: I took French immersion for 3 years. When I got there, I didn't really speak it at the level they did, obviously. It definitely took a lot of time.
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You're almost there. You're almost into the Labor Day weekend, right? I hope the first week of school went well for you, if that is your situation. Here's Justin Bieber, Speed Demon from the Eagle 100.

0: Alessia Cara from the Eagle 100.9. I'm Terry Van Veen. Long weekend coming up here. Monday, of course, there will be some closures in the town of Okotoks, like the Municipal Center, Eco Center, Art Gallery, Museum and Archives, Family Resource Center, the library. Closed on Monday, but there are some things that will remain open. The Okotoks Rec Center, Natural High Fitness, open 9 a.m. to 4 p.m. The Viking Rental Center and Arena's walking track will be open with modified hours between 12:30 and 9 on Labor Day Monday. Emergency services will not be impacted by the closures on Monday. Get all the details at okotoksonline.com.
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5: Mix of sun and cloud with a chance of showers for the foothills for today. Highs around 21. Clouds tonight down to 9. Tomorrow, another cloudy day. Chance of showers up to 18. Sunday, chance of showers cloudy, 17. Monday, cloudy as well. 70% chance of showers up to 18. Weather details 24/7 at okotoksonline.com.
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0: we're just friends. Virginia to Vegas on the Eagle 100.9. I'm Terry Van Veen. Looking for things to do with the toddlers through the fall? Well, they got something cool happening at the Okotoks Art Gallery called Art for Tots. Here's Katrina Lougheed.
1: So that's a monthly activity we're running. It's aimed at children ages 2 to 5, but older and younger are welcome. 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It's on Friday mornings, 10:30 to 11:30 at the Art Gallery. 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No registration required either. 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Usually the second Friday, but not always. So check our website, okotoksculture.ca.
0: Okay, yeah, second Friday, usually. Okay, so not today. But next Friday, they'll have one, September the 11th at 10:30 at the Okotoks Art Gallery.
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11: Mix of southern cloud, chance of showers today in the foothills. Highs around 21 degrees. Cloudy tonight, down to 9. Tomorrow, cloudy, chance of showers up to 18. Sunday, same forecast, cloudy, chance of showers 17. Labor Day Monday, 70% chance of showers, cloudy skies up to 18. Weather details 24/7 at okotoksonline.com.

0: Already, I know it's not that cold out there right now, but we are thinking about hockey, right? The Okotoks Oilers will be back in action here on September the 19th. They start their season on the road, so 2 weeks tomorrow, they'll be facing Brooks. They've got a series of road games, and then their first home game, by the way, will be coming up on Saturday, September the 26th. So we're talking about 3 weeks away. 3 weeks tomorrow, they'll be hosting Spruce Grove 705 at Viking Rental Center.
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3: Mix of sun and cloud with a chance of showers for the foothills for today. Highs around 21. Clouds tonight down to 9. Tomorrow, another cloudy day. Chance of showers up to 18. Sunday, chance of showers cloudy, 17. Monday, cloudy as well. 70% chance of showers up to 18. Weather details 24/7 at okotoksonline.com.
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I'm going

Beagle 100.9. We've got some football action going on in Okotoks tonight. The Foothills Falcons open their football season at home tonight against Calgary's All Saints Legends. Kickoff slated for 7.

0: 30 at Foothills Composite High School. Looking at the season here, we've got another game coming up here on the 11th of September. The Falcons will be on the road. They'll be in Strathmore. Season continues. Playoffs, by the way, will be the last week of October running through November. Got details about the Foothills Falcons and their season on OkotoksOnline.com.
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2: 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Good news, the Road to Okotoks is returning to our town next summer, July 27th to August 1st, 2027. 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
2: Good morning. I'm Kevin Wallace. If you plan on going camping this Labor Day long weekend, you may want to pack a rain jacket. A low-pressure system is moving through the northern United States, pushing moisture into southern Alberta. Environment Canada meteorologist Terry Lang says rain will start on Saturday.
3: Sunday's looking like one of the wettest days. Lots of rain expected to fall during

0: to you.
1: Good morning, I'm Terry Van Veen, broadcasting from our studios at Okotoks, heading into a Labor Day weekend, maybe another camping weekend for you and the family. A little cooler in the forecast, shower activity as well. There's Niall.

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12: Mix of sun and cloud with a chance of showers for the foothills for today. Highs around 21. Clouds tonight down to 9. Tomorrow, another cloudy day. Chance of showers up to 18. Sunday, chance of showers cloudy, 17. Monday, cloudy as well. 70% chance of showers up to 18. Weather details 24/7 at okotoksonline.com.
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Naomi Sharon there. Was It Ever Love? From the Eagle 100.9. It's you. A new one from Ariana Grande. This is Hate That I Made You Love Me on the Eagle 100.9.

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6: Mix of southern clouds, chance of showers today in the foothills. Highs around 21 degrees. Cloudy tonight, down to 9. Tomorrow, cloudy, chance of showers up to 18. Sunday, same forecast. Cloudy, chance of showers, 17. Labor Day Monday, 70% chance of showers, cloudy skies up to 18. Weather details 24/7 at okotoksonline.com.
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0: This is the Eagle 100.9. I'm Terry Van Veen. News update with Emily coming up here at 12 o'clock. Ken O'Neill after 12 with more great tunes. If you're looking for something for the family, by the way, on Labor Day, you can preview the Masters at Spruce Meadows. Entertainment, shopping, family activities, the Scotiabank Stage. The Deloitte Ring will have all kinds of things as well, like Lord Strathcona's Horse Troop. Corgi races as well. Spruce Meadows Prairie Dogs Agility Team and the Hobby Horse Challenge. That's all happening on Monday at Spruce Meadows. It's a preview of the Masters. The Masters, actually, the International Show Jumping Championship, will take place at Spruce Meadows September 9th through the 13th. Enjoy your weekend. Keep it on the Eagle throughout the weekend. We've got, of course, American Top 40 tomorrow and Sunday and everything that makes a weekend special here.
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0: I'm Terry Van Veen with the Central Auto Care Morning Show. 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The ages will be between 14 and 15. 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

Good afternoon. I'm Ken O'Neill. We're just hours away from the kickoff to the Labor Day long weekend. Happy Friday. Olivia Rodrigo

0: One Thing, Finger 11 with Ken O'Neill, Dominic Fike, and Baby Doll is next. This is kind of a big deal in Canadian history. 64 years ago this week, the Trans-Canada Highway officially opened. In 1949, the government gave the green light to fund a coast-to-coast highway, and after 13 years, in 1962, it was complete, making it possible for us to take Labor Day weekend road trips.
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1: Okotoks Online weather.
2: There's a mix of sun and cloud with highs of 21. There's cloudy skies this evening with a low of 9 overnight. And rain is expected for the long weekend with highs of 18 on Saturday, 17 on Sunday, and 18 on Monday. For the full 7-day forecast, visit OkotoksOnline.com. 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

0: Avril Lavigne with Ken O'Neill. That's Complicated. Justin Bieber and Speed Demon coming up. Welcome to the Labor Day long weekend. 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
14: There's a mix of sun and cloud in the foothills, getting up to 21. Clouds will stick around for the evening, dropping down to 9 overnight. And rain is expected for the long weekend, with highs of 18 on Saturday, 17 on Sunday, and 18 on Monday.

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13: There's a mix of sun and cloud with highs of 21. There's cloudy skies this evening with a low of 9 overnight. And rain is expected for the long weekend with highs of 18 on Saturday, 17 on Sunday, and 18 on Monday. For the full 7-day forecast, visit okotoksonline.com. 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
11: There's a mix of sun and cloud in the foothills, getting up to 21. Clouds will stick around for the evening, dropping down to 9 overnight. And rain is expected for the long weekend, with highs of 18 on Saturday, 17 on Sunday, and 18 on Monday. For the full 7-day forecast, visit okotoksonline.com. 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

0: The new Miley single is out today. I'm Ken O'Neill. She's dropped her last name. Cyrus is gone. Announced a new album. It'll be September 18th. And we're going to hear the first single, the album's title track. It's called Bass Persuades, this afternoon, right around 4:30. Don't miss it.
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3: 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Enjoy the Labor Day weekend. On Tuesday, I'm back on the show. We'll be playing the mystery movie clip at 7:40. A chance to win some passes for Okotoks Cinemas with Pop and Popcorn. Also, another opportunity to win some passes for Stage West Dinner Theater's production of Unnecessary Farce. I'll be giving you away some tickets for the September 15th show. That and a whole lot more coming up Tuesday on the Eagle Morning Show.
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2: 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Alberta RCMP reminds you to stay safe over the Labor Day long weekend as officers conduct enhanced enforcement on roadways. Last year, over 1,600 traffic violation tickets were issued during the long weekend, and 99 impaired drivers were removed from the roads. Police ask you to not

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Find out where we're headed next at Okotoks Online. 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

Charlotte Carter and the Way We Touch on the Drive Home Show. It's Candace Johnson with you. The long weekend is finally here. It's going to be a rainy one, but that's okay. Still get an extra day off. Here's Bruno Mars, Risk It All on the Drive Home Show.

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0: 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How you doing? I'm Candace Johnson. It is official. It's September. The brr months are back. Is it the brr months because you're brr cold, like B-R-R-R-R-R? Or is it the brr months, B-E-R, because every month till the end of the year ends with brr? Sweater weather. It's back, my friend.
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9: There's a mix of sun and cloud with highs of 21. There's cloudy skies this evening with a low of 9 overnight. And rain is expected for the long weekend with highs of 18 on Saturday, 17 on Sunday, and 18 on Monday. For the full 7-day forecast, visit okotoksonline.com. 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

Song Time Machine on The Drive Home Show. It's Candace Johnson with you. Song of the summer, what do you think it was? I feel like it's a toss-up between this one and Bruno Mars. Here's Tame Impala, Dracula.

0: It's Armin Van Buren and Trevor Guthrie. This is what it feels like. This morning, we played the Duck Duck Jeep Q to text, and that was it. That was the last day for it. All weekend, you can enter on our website, but that was it for the Q to text. So let's call our final qualifier for Duck Duck Jeep.
1: Hello?
0: Hi, is this Erica?
1: It is, yes.
0: How you doing, Erica? It's Candace calling from the Drive Home Show.
1: Oh, hi.
0: You texted in the word Jeep for our Duck Duck Jeep contest.
1: I did.
0: Well, congratulations. You're qualified to win that 2026 Jeep Cherokee Hybrid Limited from your Alberta Jeep dealers.
1: Oh, amazing.
0: Yeah, we're also going to throw in a pair of Callaway Park tickets for you.
1: Oh, awesome. Thank you.
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11: There's a mix of sun and cloud in the foothills, getting up to 21. Clouds will stick around for the evening, dropping down to 9 overnight. And rain is expected for the long weekend, with highs of 18 on Saturday, 17 on Sunday, and 18 on Monday. For the full 7-day forecast, visit okotoksonline.com. 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

0: The Earth, Fire, and My Soul on the Eagle 100.9. I'm Candace Johnson. Hey, a bunch of Okotoks facilities will be closed for Labor Day Monday because the long weekend is here. We've got the full list up on our website, okotoksonline.com.
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0: In the CFL, it's the Labor Day Classic weekend. Saskatchewan will host Winnipeg on Sunday, then Calgary takes on Edmonton on Monday. Kickoff is at 4. In the CPL, Cavalry FC heads to Halifax on Labor Day to take on the Wanderers. And former Okotoks Oiler Dylan Holloway is an assistant captain with the St. Louis Blues for the 2026-2027 season. In his first two seasons with the Blues, he recorded 48 goals and 66 assists.
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0: There's a mix of sun and cloud in the foothills, getting up to 21. Clouds will stick around for the evening, dropping down to 9 overnight. And rain is expected for the long weekend, with highs of 18 on Saturday, 17 on Sunday, and 18 on Monday.
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0: Vegas and Lights Out on the Drive Home Show. I'm Candace Johnson. 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It features King Charles III, and it's the first vertical bill that we've ever had. So now we've got a vertical 20 with King Charles III on it. If we were to put some Alberta politicians on money, who do you think would be on our $20 bill? I gotta say, like, Ralph Klein because of Ralph Bucks way back in the day.
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16: There's a mix of sun and cloud with highs of 21. There's cloudy skies this evening with a low of 9 overnight. And rain is expected for the long weekend with highs of 18 on Saturday, 17 on Sunday, and 18 on Monday. For the full 7-day forecast, visit OkotoksOnline.com. 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
5: There's a mix of sun and cloud in the foothills, getting up to 21. Clouds will stick around for the evening, dropping down to 9 overnight. And rain is expected for the long weekend, with highs of 18 on Saturday, 17 on Sunday, and 18 on Monday. For the full 7-day forecast, visit okotoksonline.com. I'm Emily Rogers.

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0: 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It's the Calgary Stampeders taking on the Edmonton Elks. You're going to want to bring a poncho if you're going to the game because it looks like we're going to get more showers for Holiday Monday.
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8: I'm Terry Van Veen with the Central Auto Care Morning Show. Congrats to former Okotoks Oiler Dylan Holloway. He was named an assistant captain with the St. Louis Blues for the 26-27 season. Holloway had played with the Okotoks Oilers from 16 to 19. He joined the Blues ahead of the 24-25 season. Get all the details at okotoksonline.com.
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Can you read?

It's Tyler Shaw, run to you on the Drive Home Show. I ran to Starbucks the day they started selling pumpkin spice lattes. But have we taken the PSL too far? Probably. More details after Justin Bieber. Here's Speed Demon.

0: Dragonette, hello on the Drive Home Show. How you doing? I'm Candace Johnson. Pumpkin spice latte season is here, and it's not just in your beverages. It's also in your N-acids. Yeah, Tums. They have yet to come out with a PSL-flavored Tum, but Mylanta, the liquid N-acid, they've come out with pumpkin spice Mylanta. And did you know that if you're taking your pumpkin spice Mylanta and you're running to the bathroom a lot, there's also pumpkin spice toilet paper available for you to buy?
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12: There's cloudy skies this evening with a low of 9 overnight. And rain is expected for the long weekend with highs of 18 on Saturday, 17 on Sunday, and 18 on Monday. For the full 7-day forecast, visit okotoksonline.com. 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
15: Clouds will stick around for the evening, dropping down to 9 overnight. And rain is expected for the long weekend with highs of 18 on Saturday, 17 on Sunday, and 18 on Monday. For the full 7-day forecast, visit OkotoksOnline.com. 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

0: 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I'm Candace Johnson. New in theaters this weekend, By Any Means and Onslaught. 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

0: is now suing the show for $100 million. He was out spearfishing, which he says production encouraged him to do, and he got hit by a tourist boat and lost part of his leg. And new in theaters this weekend, Onslaught and By Any Means, starring Mark Wahlberg.
1: They came for me. My wife. What would you do?
0: And Oktoberfest is back at the Great Eagle Event Center. 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I'm Candace, and that's what's happening in entertainment.
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18: There's cloudy skies this evening with a low of 9 overnight. And rain is expected for the long weekend with highs of 18 on Saturday, 17 on Sunday, and 18 on Monday. For the full 7-day forecast, visit okotoksonline.com. 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

Cameron Wickham, Kingdom of Fear on the Drive Home Show. It is Friday and the long weekend is pretty much here. Most of us done work already. Woohoo! Get out there and enjoy it. Hey, if you want to celebrate Dolly Parton this weekend, you can in Alberta. Details after Rema and Selena Gomez. Here's Calm Down.

Vintage car shows, sidewalk sales, and outdoor movie nights. If it's happening in the foothills, we're on our way. The fun in the foothills cruiser, driven by the Eagle 100.9.

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1: Alexander Stewart, I Wish You Cheated on the Drive Home Show. It's Candace Johnson with you. Everybody's still talking about Dolly Parton. She's all over my social media feeds. Two of her songs are back on the Hot 100. Well, 20 farms across North America are celebrating Dolly Parton and her Imagination Library with themed corn mazes. Portion of the proceeds going to the Imagination Library. And shout out, we've got one of those Dolly Parton corn mazes here in Alberta. It's a bit of a drive for us, though. It's between Edmonton and Saskatoon. But yeah, hey, if you want to do a little roadside attraction tour and cap it off with a Dolly Parton themed corn maze here in Alberta, you absolutely can.
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2: 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Okotoks Glass is the best.
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3: 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McCrae the Monkey says swing on by and monkey around. He's not kidding. He really means it. 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
5: Clouds will stick around for the evening, dropping down to 9 overnight. And rain is expected for the long weekend with highs of 18 on Saturday, 17 on Sunday, and 18 on Monday. For the full 7-day forecast, visit okotoksonline.com. 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

0: morning. She's All I Want to Be on the Eagle 100.9. I'm Candace Johnson. Okotoks facilities will be closed this Labor Day Monday. We've got a full list of closures for you up on our website, okotoksonline.com.
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7: I'm Terry Van Veen with the Central Auto Care Morning Show. 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